India is moving forward with the principles of pro-people, pro-active and good governance. He said the country is progressing rapidly on the reform express and institutions conducting examinations must also undertake reforms in line with the country's needs. Addressing the centenary celebrations of the Union Public Service Commission at Bharat Mandapam in New Delhi, the Prime Minister stressed the need to bring young people into public services who are driven not by public office but by public service. The nation is paying homage to Father of the Nation, Mahatma Gandhi, on his 157th birth anniversary today. In her message on Gandhi Jayanti, President Draupadi Murmu said, Mahatma Gandhi's message of peace and non-violence has become even more relevant amid wars and conflicts in several parts of the world. She paid tribute to Mahatma Gandhi and said his life and ideals are widely respected across the world. She expressed confidence that India is advancing towards the goal of Vikasit Bharat by 2047. A Sarv Dharma Prarthana Sabha will be held at Mahatma Gandhi Samadhi at Rajghat in New Delhi

Traffic police has issued a traffic advisory in view of Gandhi Jayanti at Rajghat and the 122nd birth anniversary of former Prime Minister Lal Bahadur Shastri at Vijayghat today. Special Gram Sabhas are being convened across the country today on Gandhi Jayanti to deliberate on governance reforms, strengthening panchayats and improving public services in rural areas. The Rural Development Ministry said the meetings will also mark the launch of the People's Plan Campaign 2026-27, Sabki Yojana, Sabka Vikas. Union Commerce and Industry Minister Piyush Goyal has highlighted India's food security measures and reaffirmed its commitment to a rules-based multilateral trading system. Participating in the G20 Trade Ministers meeting in Milwaukee, Wisconsin, Mr. Goyal said ensuring food security for all and creating greater opportunities for farmers are central to India's policy. He said food must never be used as an instrument of pressure against any country. Mr. Goyal noted that countries of the global south are among those most adversely affected by food, fuel and fertilizer crisis arising from global conflicts. On the sidelines of the meeting, Mr. Goyal held separate meetings with his UK and Australian counterparts. He reviewed the implementation of the India-UK Comprehensive Economic and Trade Agreement with UK Secretary of State Jonathan Reynolds. Captain Smith Machar, who was injured in the Fly Dubai flight incident, is in stable condition and recovering well. India's ambassador to the UAE, Dr. Deepak Mittal, said in an exclusive interview with Prasar Bharati. Dr. Mittal said he met Captain Machar and his family in the UAE and found the pilot in good spirits. He said Captain Machar is receiving good medical care and the Indian embassy remains in continuous contact with the UAE authorities. Meanwhile, President Draupadi Murmu, Vice President C.P. Radhakrishnan and Prime Minister Narendra Modi have praised Captain Machar for his courage in preventing a major tragedy. At the Asian Games in Japan, India's medal tally has risen to 66, including 10 gold, 23 silver and 33 bronze medals. The men's hockey team defeated arch rivals Pakistan 4-3 in a thrilling semi-final to reach the final, while the cricket team beat Sri Lanka by 124 runs to book a place in the gold medal match. In wrestling, Nitesh Sivach won silver in the men's 97-kilogram Greco-Roman category. He lost 0-4 to Japan's Yuri Nakazato in the final, securing India's first silver in Greco-Roman wrestling at the Asian Games since 1962. Vice President C.P. Radhakrishnan has congratulated Indian athletes for their medal-winning performances at the Asian Games. And that is the end of this news bulletin.

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0: Prime Minister Narendra Modi paid floral tributes to Mahatma Gandhi at his memorial in Rajghat this morning. On the occasion of Gandhi Jayanti, Prime Minister Narendra Modi has said that Mahatma Gandhi's entire life is a beacon of truth, non-violence, compassion and service. Sharing a social media post, Mr. Modi noted that Bapu's ideals will continue to pave the way for humanity in every era. He wished that the timeless message of Mahatma Gandhi keep guiding the countrymen towards a better society and a Viksit Bharat. President Draupadi Murmu has said Mahatma Gandhi's message of peace and non-violence has become even more relevant in the atmosphere of war and conflict prevailing in many parts of the world. In a message on the occasion of Gandhi Jayanti, President Murmu paid tributes to the father of the nation on his 157th birth anniversary. She said Mahatma Gandhi's life and ideals are widely respected by the global community. Gujarat will host a series of activities to celebrate the birth anniversary of father of the nation, Mahatma Gandhi. Gujarat Chief Minister Bhupendra Patel will attend a prayer meet at Kirti Mandir, the birthplace of Mahatma Gandhi in Porbandar. Similarly, all faith prayer will also be organized at the Sabarmati Ashram in Ahmedabad this morning. Large-scale cleanliness drives have also been held across the state. State government has announced a 30% special market incentive support on the production of khadi and polyvastra on the occasion of Gandhi Jayanti. We have more from a correspondent.
1: The decision aligns with Prime Minister Narendra Modi's vision of Khadi for Nation, Khadi for Fashion, Vocal for Local and Har Ghar Swadeshi. This will be effective till 31st of December 2026. The incentive will directly benefit consumers in the form of discounts at authorized Khadi sales outlets. To further encourage the sale of local products during the upcoming festive season, special Khadi exhibition cum sale fairs are also being organized across the major cities in the state. Aparna Khund, Akashwani News, Ahmedabad.
0: The nation also pays homage to former Prime Minister Lal Bahadur Shastri on his 122nd birth anniversary today. He was born on the 2nd of October 1904 in Pandit Deendayal Upadhyay Nagar, previously known as Mughal Sarai in Uttar Pradesh. As a teenager, he joined India's freedom struggle and participated in the non-cooperation movement in 1921. Following independence, Shastri held several important positions in Uttar Pradesh and later in the Union government. Vice President C.P. Radhakrishnan, Prime Minister Narendra Modi, Lok Sabha Speaker Om Birla and Delhi Chief Minister Rekha Gupta paid tributes to former Prime Minister Lal Bahadur Shastri at Vijay Ghat on the occasion of his birth anniversary. Special Gram Sabhas have been convened across the country today on Gandhi Jayanti to deliberate on governance reforms, strengthening panchayats and improving public services in rural areas. The Rural Development Ministry said the meetings will also mark the launch of People's Plan Campaign 2026-27, Sabki Yojana Sabka Vikas. Prime Minister Narendra Modi is completing 25 years in public service, a journey defined by the mantra of Jan Seva, Se Desh Seva, and a relentless commitment that continues. Guided by this vision for Seva and Sushasan, the government has been ceaselessly working towards achieving Viksit Bharat by 2047. Through inclusive development and social empowerment, this dedication is transforming lives. Today, in a special series, we bring you an instance of how this action.
2: Chorum is India's first vertical lift railway sea bridge inaugurated by Prime Minister Narendra Modi on the auspicious day of Ram Navami on April 6 last year. During his speech, he said that it was a momentous occasion to extend best wishes to the people from the pious land of Rameswaram.
3: This is the land of Bharat Ratna Dr. Kalam. His life showed us that science and spirituality complement each other. Similarly, the new Pamban bridge to Rameswaram brings

0: reason together. A town that is thousands of years old is being connected by a 21st century engineering wonder. Pamban Bridge supports both ease of doing business and ease of travel.
1: The earlier historical marvel, Pamban Bridge, was built to expand trade connectivity to Sri Lanka. The bridge construction, which began in 1870s, stretched to about 2.2 kilometer with 143 piers and was commissioned in 1914. The vertical lift in the new bridge features a 72.5 meter extent central span that rises 17 to 22 meters vertically to accommodate ships at sea. Talking to Akashvani, railway officials of the Madurai division said that to protect the infrastructure of the bridge, over 3,000 tons of steel had gone into 99 approach girders alone. The lift span was built from 54 pieces and joined with 168 wells done inside special huts that kept the conditions just right. Some tower sections were floated to the site on barges. The entire stretch offers an ecstatic view of the Arabian Sea also. Pamban Bridge survived major cyclones that destroyed Dhanushkodi, the ruins which bears testimony to it. Joy, Akashvani, Chennai.
2: This is Akashvani giving you the news.
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2: The Ministry of Civil Aviation has initiated a series of reforms to make aviation security processes simpler and quicker for the people working at Indian airports. Briefing the media on the Bureau of Civil Aviation Security, BCAS reforms to improve operational efficiency and ease of doing business in New Delhi, Civil Aviation Secretary Samir Kumar Sinha said these sweeping changes aim to digitize workflows, making processes simpler, and transition towards accountability-driven governance while maintaining the highest security standards. The ministry informed that BCAS has streamlined the security clearance framework by moving towards a category and contract-agnostic security clearance, which is applicable across the 9 identified categories of aviation entities. It is proposed to remain valid for 5 years as part of these reforms. Saudi Arabia has handed over to UAE the Omani co-pilot who made abortive attempt to crash fly Dubai's Tel Aviv-bound plane. Investigators are probing the attack on Indian pilot Smith Machar by Omani co-pilot in the cockpit. The development came after Saudi authorities conducted a preliminary investigation into the incident that forced the flight to make an emergency landing in the Saudi city of Tabuk on Wednesday. Saudi Arabia's Interior Ministry said its initial investigation indicated that the co-pilot has assaulted the captain during the flight. The preliminary investigation was conducted in coordination with security teams from the UAE. External Affairs Ministry has said it continues to closely follow the health condition of Captain Smith Machar, an Indian national and the brave pilot of Flight Dubai Flight FZ1073. It said in a statement that after receiving initial medical treatment in a hospital in Tabuk, Saudi Arabia, he has now been shifted to Abu Dhabi for continued medical attention and recovery. Indian ambassador and UAE met Captain Machar in a hospital and inquired about his well-being. Earlier, the ambassador also met his family and assured all possible support for the captain's health and well-being. The Indian embassy in Abu Dhabi and consulate in Dubai are in close touch with the local authorities in the matter. External Affairs Ministry once again saluted Captain Smith Machar's valor and courage. It also conveyed deep appreciation for the admiration and support he has received from across the world for his act of gallantry. Russian President Vladimir Putin has said that Indian Prime Minister Narendra Modi has very good ideas aimed at finding a mutually acceptable solution to the Ukraine conflict. Speaking at the Valdai Forum, Mr. Putin noted that Mr. Modi regularly raises the topic of ending the war during the discussions and shows strong interest in a peaceful settlement. Mr. Putin described India's diplomatic position as neutral yet deeply invested in bringing the hostilities to an end, while Mr. Modi has previously emphasized that India stands firmly on the side of peace. Mr. Putin expressed gratitude for Mr. Modi's persistent engagement and practical approach towards dialogue and diplomacy. Union Agriculture and Farmers Welfare Minister Shivraj Singh Chauhan is visiting Goa today. He will interact with farmers and citizens at an event in Ponda.

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1: In Mizoram, three persons, including PIB Imphal Additional Director General Dr. Angam Pame, DD News Aizawl Director Namphibo Marin Mai, and CBC Aizawl MTS H. Lian Vela were killed in a road accident near Sialsuk yesterday. The car in which they were traveling fell into a gorge. Information and Broadcasting Minister Ashwini Vaishnav expressed condolences to the bereaved families. Indian women's recurve archery team has created history by winning its maiden Asian Games gold medal, defeating world champion South Korea 5-3 in a thrilling final today. Ankit Bhagat, Kirti Sharma and Kumkum Mohod held their nerve in windy conditions to edge past the 10-time Olympic champions. After the first two sets were tied, India seized the advantage in the third set with a 55-point score against Korea's 52. In the fourth set, a crucial score correction turned Kirti Sharma's 8 into a 9, taking India to 54 points and sealing the gold. Earlier, India defeated China 5-1 in the semi-final to reach its first ever Asian Games women's recurve final. This is India's first Asian Games gold in the women's recurve team event. And now for a look at today's newspapers, it's over to Sarabjit Kaur.
2: Thank you, Abhishek. On the Fly Dubai flight incident, Hindustan Times leads, averted a 9/11 style tragedy, Modi lauds Captain Machar, injured Indian captain's table, attack motive still unclear, headlines the Asian Age. Israeli leaders hail Indian pilot as hero, states the Pioneer. At the UPSC centenary celebrations, the Asian Age reports, Modi pushes citizen-first approach in civil services. UPSC turns 100, Prime Minister urges shorter exam cycles, youth-centric reforms, reports the Indian Express. Supreme Court bars license renewal for motorists with unpaid fines, informs the Hindu. And finally, Silesau land in City of Joy amid tight security. Well, the Indian Express reports that five-time football world champions Brazil landed in Kolkata on Thursday night for their much-awaited friendly with India on Saturday. And with that, it's back to you, Abhishek.
1: Thank you, Sarabjit. And now, before we end the bulletin, the headlines once again. Nation pays homage to father of the nation, Mahatma Gandhi, and former Prime Minister Lal Bahadur Shastri on the birth anniversary today. Special Gram Sabhas to be convened across the country on the occasion of Gandhi Jayanti. Civil Aviation Ministry initiates series of reforms to make aviation security processes simpler and quicker. Saudi Arabia hands over to UAE Omani co-pilot who made abortive attempt to crash fly Dubai's Tel Aviv-bound plane. Brave Indian pilot Smith Machar airlifted to Abu Dhabi for treatment, India closely following his health condition. And India bags gold in the women's recurve archery team event at the Asian Games in Japan. And with that, we end the morning news. Have a nice day.

This is Akashvani Shillong, the Northeast News Bulletin, read by Miranda Blah. The headlines. Union Minister of Road Transport and Highways Nitin Gadkari announces approval of 1,176 crore rupees for a new six-lane bridge over the Teesta River along National Highway 10. Possibility of a cabinet reshuffle in Meghalaya could come up for discussion with Union Home Minister Amit Shah during his visit to Meghalaya. Airports Authority of India identifies three locations for Greenfield Airport in Sikkim. Now the news in detail. The nation is paying homage to the father of the nation, Mahatma Gandhi, on his 157th birth anniversary today. A series of functions are being organized across the country and by Indian missions abroad. A Sarva Dharma Pratharna Sabha will be organized at the Samidhi Rajghat in the national capital. Along with Gandhi Jayanti, India is also paying homage to former Prime Minister Lal Bahadur Shastri on his 122nd birth anniversary today. Union Minister of Road Transport and Highways Nitin Gadkari has announced the approval of 1,176 crore rupees for a new six-lane bridge over the Teesta River along National Highway 10 near Sivok in West Bengal's Darjeeling district. The proposed structure, including its approach roads, will span around 6.9 kilometers and is aimed at improving one of the key road links between Sikkim, Siliguri and Northeast. National Highway 10 is a crucial route for passenger and commercial traffic travelling between Siliguri and Sikkim. The existing infrastructure frequently

experiences congestion, particularly during periods of heavy tourist movement and adverse weather conditions. The possibility of a cabinet reshuffle in Meghalaya could come up for discussion with Union Home Minister Amit Shah during his scheduled visit to the state on the 5th of this month. Senior BJP leader and Pantharam Kra MLA A.L. Heck indicated on Thursday, asked about the possibility of changes in the state cabinet following the BJP's recent expansion in the Meghalaya Assembly, Heck said the discussion to reshuffle the cabinet remains the prerogative of the chief minister. However, Heck indicated that the issue could be discussed with the Union Home Minister during his visit if the opportunity arose. He said the BJP central leadership had several matters to discuss and that any decision concerning the party's role would ultimately be taken at the appropriate level. Shah is scheduled to visit Meghalaya on the 4th and 5th of this month. At least three persons, including Dr. Ingham Pame, Additional Director General of the Press Information Bureau's regional office in Imphal, and Aizawl Doordarshan Director News Nampibo Marinmoy, were killed and another was seriously injured after the car they were travelling in fell into a gorge near Sialsuk, a popular tourist destination in Mizoram's Aizawl district on Thursday, officials said. The accident occurred when the victims were returning to Aizawl after visiting a tourist site located about 65 kilometers from the state capital. The driver of the vehicle was seriously injured in the accident. The exact cause of the accident is yet to be ascertained. The Airports Authority of India has stated that three locations in Sikkim like Saddam, Martam and Rangka have been proposed for a new greenfield airport with pre-feasibility studies now underway. A multidisciplinary technical team of AAI is assessing the sustainability, the feasibility of the three proposed locations from technical, operational, aviation and other perspectives. The studies are being conducted under the Greenfield Airports Policy 2008 along with provisions applicable to the northeastern states. The findings will provide preliminary technical inputs for further consideration of the proposals. Government of Sikkim has been closely coordinating with the Ministry of Civil Aviation, Government of India and the Airports Authority of India in taking forward the proposal. Train services on the Bairabi Sarang railway line have been temporarily suspended due to heavy rain, waterlogging and debris on the track. NF Railway CPRO Kapinjal Kishore Sharma said four trains were stopped en route the Silchar Sairang and Kolkata Sairang at Bairabi, while the Sairang Kolkata and Guwahati Sairang trains were stopped at Hailakandi. 20 buses were arranged to transport affected passengers. The Sairang Guwahati and Sairang Silchar services were also cancelled due to continued rainfall. Officials said there was no landslide or subsidence on the track and the services were expected to resume soon. Meghalaya recorded a 60% deficiency in rainfall during the 2026 southwest monsoon season from June to September, according to the rainfall assessment of the Indian Meteorological Department, IMD. Based on rainfall statistics for the period from June 1st to September 30th, 2026, Meghalaya received cumulative rainfall of 1,077.1 mm against the seasonal normal of 2,695.3 mm, registering an overall deficiency of 60%. The rainfall during the fourth-month monsoon period stood at only 40% of the long period average. The southwest monsoon advanced over Meghalaya on June 9th. Manas National Park will reopen for domestic and international tourists from today, marking the beginning of the 2026-27 tourism season. A special program will be held at the Bansrabari Forest Range to mark the occasion. The main entrance gate at Bansrabari will open in the presence of BTC Chief Hung Rama Mohilari, BTC Executive Member in Charge of Forest James Basumatari, Manas Tiger Reserve Field Forest Director Sonali Ghosh and other senior officials. Meanwhile, Kasiranga National Park will reopen for tourists tomorrow. According to a notification issued by the Eastern Assam Wildlife Division, Jeep safaris will commence on Saturday for the 2026-27 tourism season. The safaris timings have been fixed from 7:30 a.m. to 10 a.m. and from 1:30 p.m. to 3 p.m.
Manipur Chief Minister Yumnam Khemchand.

Singh on Thursday felicitated weightlifting KM Saikom Mirabai Chanu and Wushu player KM Norem Roshibina Devi on their return to the state after winning silver medals at the Asian Games 2026 held at Aichi, Nagoya, Japan. During the felicitation, KM Chan Singh expressed his desire to establish sports complexes in the rural areas of Manipur, stating that Imphal city is becoming increasingly congested. The chief minister stated that if the law and order situation in the state improves, the government would be able to increase the assistance provided to sports persons who bring laurels to the state. Tripura Chief Minister Dr. Manik Saha said the youth are the vital human resource and the younger generation will lead the way towards building a developed nation. He was speaking at an event held at Women's College Agartala on Thursday, where he inaugurated the renovation and development works of the Mata Gini Priti Lata Auditorium and launched the Seva First Innovation Challenge 2026 Mukhyamantri Yuva Joga Jog Yojana and Digi Sapne 3.0. The Chief Minister said the youth have the potential to drive the country towards progress. The state-level nodal agency Watershed Management Manipur under the Pradhan Mantri Krishi Sinchai Yojana Watershed Development Component 2.0 will organize Reform Utsav from today to December 2026 across watershed projects areas of Manipur. Speaking at the press meet, Chief Executive Officer of SLNA, Dr. Rajkumar Sunita Devi said that the campaign would focus on grassroots outreach, particularly in remote areas, and strengthen cooperation between implementing agencies and communities. The Department of Land Resource on Thursday celebrated International Coffee Day in Kohima under the theme Coffee is Part of the Solution. The event featured coffee tasting, latte art competitions, and entrepreneurs and growers meet coffee exhibition and sale of products, among others. Speaking on the occasion, Advisor for Land Resources G. Ikuto Zimomi said the strategic development of coffee in Nagaland is emerging as a sustainable model of rural transformation. Meanwhile, the department said Nagaland has developed a cumulative 11,647.69 hectares of land for coffee cultivation from the first plantations established in 1981 to positioning coffee as a state unique selling proposition. Nagaland Chief Secretary Santiyangir Imchen has called for stronger family, community and institutional support system for senior citizens. Mr. Imchen was speaking at a state-level observation of the International Day of Older Persons organized by the Department of Social Welfare in Kohima on Thursday. He noted that modern life had brought changes and complexities as families became more dispersed due to education, employment, migration and changing lifestyles. He urged families, communities, churches and the government to work together to meet the needs of the elderly. During the event, the State Level Senior Citizens Award 2026 were conferred to Professor Alongla P. Iyer and Dr. L. M. Murray. As part of the Swachh Bharat Abhiyan initiative, Akashvani Agartala organized a special cleanliness and social welfare drive at Apnagada private old age home located near Agartala Airport. During the program, officials and employees of Akashvani Agartala joined hands with senior residents to clean the institution's premises and surrounding areas. And now before we close the headlines, once again, Union Minister of Road Transport and Highways Nitin Gadkari announces approval of 1,176 crore rupees for new six-lane bridge over Teesta River along National Highway 10. Possibility of a cabinet reshuffle in Meghalaya could come up for discussion with Union Home Minister Amit Shah during his visit to Meghalaya. Airports Authority of India identifies three locations for Greenfield Airports in Sikkim. And with that, we end the Northeast News Bulletin, which came to you from the Shillong Station of Akashvani. Have a nice day.

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also marked the launch of the People's Plan Campaign 2026-27 Sabki Yojana Sabka Vikas. Delhi Metro Rail Corporation, DMRC, has informed that 11 metro stations have been closed till further instructions in the national capital. These include Janpath, Patel Chowk, Central Secretariat, Rajiv Chowk, Seva Teerth, Mandi House, Lok Kalyan Marg, INA, Chavdi Bazar, Ramakrishna Ashram Marg and New Delhi. However, DMRC noted that the interchange facility will remain available at Rajiv Chowk, Mandi House, INA, New Delhi and Central Secretariat. The Ministry of Civil Aviation has initiated a series of reforms to make aviation security processes simpler and quicker for the people working at Indian airports. Briefing the media on the Bureau of Civil Aviation Security reforms to improve operational efficiency and ease of doing business in New Delhi, Civil Aviation Secretary Samir Kumar Sinha said that these sweeping changes aim to digitize workflows, making processes simpler and transition towards accountability-driven governance while maintaining the highest security standards. The ministry informed that BCAS has streamlined the security clearance framework by moving towards a category and contract agnostic security clearance, which is applicable across the 9 identified categories of aviation entities. It is proposed to remain valid for 5 years as part of these reforms. Saudi Arabia has handed over to UAE the Omani co-pilot who made abortive attempt to crash Fly Dubai's Tel Aviv-bound plane. Investigators are probing the attack on Indian pilot Smith Machar by Omani co-pilot in the cockpit. The development came after Saudi authorities conducted a preliminary investigation into the incident that forced the flight to make an emergency landing in the Saudi city of Tabuk on Wednesday. Saudi Arabia's Interior Ministry said its initial investigation indicated that the co-pilot has assaulted the captain during the flight. The preliminary investigation was conducted in coordination with security teams from the UAE. Investigations into the incident, which occurred while the plane was flying over Saudi Arabia, are still in their early stages. Russian President Vladimir Putin has said Indian Prime Minister Narendra Modi has very good ideas aimed at finding a mutually acceptable solution to the Ukraine conflict. Speaking at the Valdai Forum, Mr. Putin noted that Mr. Modi regularly raises the topic of ending the war during their discussions. India's women's recurve archery team has created history by winning its maiden Asian Games gold medal, defeating world champion South Korea 5-3 in a thrilling final today. And that is the end of this news bulletin.

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Special Gram Sabhas are being convened across the country today on Gandhi Jayanti to deliberate on governance reforms, strengthening panchayats and improving public services in rural areas. The Rural Development Ministry said the meetings will also mark the launch of the People's Plan Campaign 2026-27, Sabki Yojana, Sabka Vikas. Saudi Arabia has handed over to UAE the co-pilot who made abortive attempt to crash Fly Dubai's Tel Aviv-bound plane. Investigators are probing the attack on Indian pilot Smith Machar by the co-pilot in the cockpit. The development came after Saudi authorities conducted a preliminary investigation into the incident that forced the flight to make an emergency landing in the Saudi city of Tabuk on Wednesday. Saudi Arabia's Interior Ministry said its initial investigation indicated that the co-pilot has assaulted the captain during the flight. The preliminary investigation was conducted in coordination with security teams from the UAE. Investigations into the incident, which occurred while the plane was flying over Saudi Arabia, are still in their early stages. Russian President Vladimir Putin has said that Indian Prime Minister Narendra Modi has very good ideas aimed at finding a mutually acceptable solution to the Ukraine conflict. Speaking at the Valdai Forum, Mr. Putin noted that Mr. Modi regularly raises the topic of ending the war during their discussions and shows strong interest in a peaceful settlement. Mr. Putin described India's diplomatic position as neutral, yet deeply invested in bringing the hostilities to an end, while Mr. Modi was previously emphasized that India stands firmly on the side of peace. Mr. Putin expressed gratitude for Mr. Modi's persistent engagement and practical approach towards dialogue and diplomacy. India won silver medal in the recurve mixed term archery event at the Asian Games in Aichi Nagoya, Japan today. The Indian duo of Kumkum Mohor and Dheeraj Bomadevra clinched the silver after losing 3-5 to China in a highly competitive final. This marks a historic achievement as it is India's first ever medal in the recurve mixed team event since its debut at the Asian Games in 2018. 17-year-old Kumkum Mohor was the star of the morning, uniquely winning both a gold in the women's team and a silver in the mixed team within a few hours. Kumkum and Dheeraj reached the final by pulling off a spectacular come-from-behind victory against host Japan in the semi-finals. And that is the end of this news bulletin.

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This is Akashvani. The news read by Abhishek Mukhopadhyay. The nation pays homage to the father of the nation, Mahatma Gandhi, on his 157th birth anniversary today. A Sarva Dharma Prarthana Sabha was held at Bapu Samadhi Rajghat in the national capital. President Draupadi Murmu attended the Sarva Dharma Prarthana this morning and paid floral tributes to the father of the nation. Vice President C.P. Radhakrishnan, Prime Minister Narendra Modi, Lok Sabha Speaker Om Birla, Union Housing and Urban Affairs Minister Manohar Lal and Delhi Chief Minister Rekha Gupta also paid tributes to Mahatma Gandhi at Rajghat. The nation also pays homage to former Prime Minister Lal Bahadur Shastri on his 122nd birth anniversary today. He was born on the 2nd of October 1904 in Pandit Deendayal Upadhyay Nagar, previously known as Mughal Sarai in Uttar Pradesh. As a teenager, he joined India's freedom struggle and participated in the non-cooperation movement in 1921. Following independence, Shastri held several important positions in Uttar Pradesh and later in the Union government. Prime Minister Narendra Modi paid floral tributes to the former Prime Minister at his memorial Vijay Ghat in the national capital this morning. Special Gram Sabhas have been convened across the country today on Gandhi Jayanti to deliberate on governance reforms, strengthening panchayats and improving public services in rural areas. The Rural Development Ministry said the meetings will also mark the launch of People's Plan Campaign 2026-27 Sabki Yojana Sabka Vikas. Indian High Commissioner to Bangladesh Dinesh Trivedi today extended his warm greetings to everyone on the occasion of the birth anniversaries of Mahatma Gandhi and former Prime Minister Lal Bahadur Shastri. He said that former Prime Minister Lal Bahadur Shastri gave the slogan Jai Jawan, Jai Kisan. In today's era, Prime Minister Narendra Modi said, Jai Jawan, Jai Kisan, Jai Vigyan, Jai Anusandhan. He further said that Mahatma Gandhi's message of non-violence is particularly important today. Violence has increased across the world, and in such circumstances, Gandhi's message of non-violence and brotherhood becomes even more relevant. He said, even after so many years, Mahatma Gandhi remains loved by people across the world because his message will always remain relevant to humanity. Delhi Metro Rail Corporation, DMRC, has informed that all 11 metro stations have been closed till further instructions in the national capital. These include Janpath, Patel Chowk, Central Secretariat, Rajiv Chowk, Seva Tirth, Mandi House, Lok Kalyan Marg, INA, Chowri Bazaar, Ramakrishna Ashram Marg and New Delhi. However, DMRC noted that the interchange facility will remain available at Rajiv Chowk, Mandi House, INA, New Delhi and Central Secretariat. The co-pilot accused of assaulting Captain Smith Machar has been transferred to Abu Dhabi. The Saudi press agency SPA, quoting an official source at the Saudi Ministry of Interior, reported that both pilots left the country for Abu Dhabi after receiving medical clearance. The Indian Embassy in Abu Dhabi had yesterday informed that Captain

0: Machar has been brought to the UAE and was recovering well. As reported by SPA, the aircraft landed safely at Prince Sultan bin Abdulaziz International Airport in Tabuk at 9:45 a.m. on Wednesday with 174 passengers and an 8-member crew, all of whom received necessary logistical and medical assistance. According to SPA, preliminary investigations by Saudi authorities in coordination with the UAE security team revealed that an altercation occurred in which the co-pilot assaulted the captain, resulting in injuries to both individuals. Indian athletes continued their strong performance at the ongoing Asian Games in Aichi, Nagoya, Japan, winning several medals across multiple sporting events today. In boxing, Lovlina Borgohain clinched a historic gold medal in the women's 75-kilogram category, defeating China's Bao Ziyi by a unanimous 5-0 decision in the final. It is India's only second gold medal in the women's boxing at the Asian Games, following Mary Kom's gold in 2014. Earlier, Indian women's recurve archery team created history by winning its maiden Asian Games gold medal. The trio of Ankita Bhagat, Kirti Sharma and Kumkum Mohod defeated world champion South Korea 5-3 in a thrilling final. And that is the end of this news bulletin.
1: श्रोताओं, आप सुन रहे थे दिल्ली केंद्र से प्रसारित हिंदी और अंग्रेजी में समाचार और आप हमारे साथ बने हुए हैं अरुण एफएम 103.1 मेगाहर्ट्ज पर। अरुण एफएम यानी कि आपका अपना एफएम, जहां होती है दिल से दिल की बात।

Welcome to Western Melodies on Akashvani Tarnagar. I'm Coco. Few things inspire music, quite like love, whether it's the excitement of a new crush, the joy of finding someone special, or the butterflies that appears whenever that person is around. These emotions have given us some unforgettable songs in this playlist. We'll explore the tracks that celebrate romance, admiration, and the magic of connection. Some songs don't make you just listen, they make you want to get up and dance. Released in 1999, Bailamos introduced Enrique Iglesias to a wider international audience and became one of his signature hits. The song is full of passion, romance, and that irresistible Latin energy that make Enrique a global star. If you have ever been completely captivated by someone's smile or found yourself lost in a special moment with someone, you'll understand the feeling behind this song. Here's Enrique Iglesias with Bailamos.

Flirty, playful, and impossible not to smile along with. This next song is all about chemistry. Marvin Gaye was one of those songs that helped introduce Charlie Puth to the world, and his collaboration with Meghan Trainor created instant magic. The song celebrates attraction, fun, and excitement of getting closer to someone. If you have ever had a crush that made your heart beat a little faster, this one is for you. Here's Charlie Puth and Meghan Trainor with Marvin Gaye.

Relationships aren't always simple, and sometimes our hearts want different things at the same time. That's the story behind this beautiful collaboration between John Mayer's and Taylor Swift. With thoughtful lyrics and a gentle melody, Half of My Heart explored the fear of commitment and the struggle between freedom and love. Many listeners connect with this song because it feels honest and real. If you have ever been unsure about where a relationship was heading, this song may hit close to home.

Very few songs have stood the test of time, quite like this one. Released in 1998, You're Still the One became one of Shania Twain's biggest hits and earned multiple Grammy Awards. The song is a beautiful tribute to lasting love and staying together despite challenges and doubts from others. Whether you have been with someone for years or simply believe,

0: 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Here is Sana Twins with the timeless classic, You're Still the One.
1: When I first saw you, I saw love. And the first time you touched me,

0: There are love songs, and then there are songs that make people remember exactly where they were when they first heard them. Hero is one of those songs. Released in 2001, it became one of Enrique Iglesias' most successful ballads and remain a favorite among fans around the world. The song speaks about unconditional love, protection, and being there for someone no matter what. If you have ever wanted to be someone's safe place or had someone who always stood by your side, this song will resonate with you. Here's Enrique Iglesias with Hero.
1: Let me be your hero. Would you dance if I asked you to dance? Would you run and never look back? Would you cry if you saw me crying? And would you save my soul tonight?

Young love often comes with excitement, nervousness, and the feeling that one person can completely change your day. That's exactly what Baby Blue Eyes captures with its catchy melody and heartfelt lyrics. The song became one of A Rocket to the Moon's most loved tracks. It's sweet, sincere, and reminds listeners of those early days when every text message and every smile felt important. If you have ever been head over heels for someone, this song will bring back memories. Here's Baby Blue Eyes.

song that perfectly captures the feeling of being completely smitten before becoming one of the biggest boy band in the world. One Direction built a loyal fan base through song like this. Everything about you is careful, romantic, and celebrates all little things that make someone special. It's about appreciating a person exactly as they are and finding joy in every details about them. If you have ever caught yourself smiling just because someone crossed your mind, this song is for you. Here's One Direction with Everything About You.

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1: 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Captain Machar gave details of his experience to the Prime Minister and spoke of what gave him courage during the incident. The Prime Minister applauded his bravery and wished him a quick recovery. The co-pilot accused of assaulting Captain Smit Machar has been transferred to Abu Dhabi. The Saudi press agency, quoting an official source at the Saudi Ministry of Interior, reported that both pilots left the country for Abu Dhabi after receiving medical clearance. The Indian embassy in Abu Dhabi had yesterday informed that Captain Machar SPA, the aircraft landed safely at Prince Sultan bin Abdulaziz International Airport in Tabuk at 9:45 a.m. on Wednesday with 174 passengers and an 8-member crew, all of whom received necessary logistical and medical assistance. According to SPA, preliminary investigations by Saudi authorities in coordination with a UAE security team revealed that an altercation occurred in which the co-pilot assaulted the captain, resulting in injuries to both individuals. The nation pays homage to the father of the nation, Mahatma Gandhi, on his 157th birth anniversary today. A Sarvdharma Prarthana Sabha was held at Bapu's Samadhi Rajghat in the national capital. President Draupadi Murmu attended the Sarvdharma Prarthana this morning and paid floral tributes to the father of the nation. Vice President C.P. Radhakrishnan, Prime Minister Narendra Modi, Lok Sabha Speaker Om Birla, Union Housing and Urban Affairs Minister Manohar Lal and Delhi Chief Minister Rekha Gupta also paid tributes to Mahatma Gandhi at Rajghat. The nation also is paying homage to former Prime Minister Lal Bahadur Shastri on his 122nd birth anniversary today. He was born on 2nd October 1904 in Pandit Deendayal Upadhyay Nagar, previously known as Mughal Sarai, in Uttar Pradesh. As a teenager, he joined India's freedom struggle and participated in the non-cooperation movement in 1921. Following independence, Shastriji held several important positions in Uttar Pradesh and later in the Union government. Prime Minister Narendra Modi paid floral tribute to the former Prime Minister at his memorial Vijay Ghat in the national capital this morning. Special Gram Sabhas are being convened across the country today on Gandhi Jayanti to deliberate on governance reforms, strengthening panchayats and improving public services in rural areas. The Rural Development Ministry said the meetings will also mark the launch of the People's Plan Campaign 2026-27, Sabki Yojana, Sabka Vikas. Canadian International Trade Minister Maninder Sidhu has said Canada wants to support India's economic growth through deeper cooperation in energy, critical minerals and aerospace. Speaking on the sidelines of the G20 Trade Ministers meeting in Milwaukee, Sidhu said India's growing energy requirements and efforts to diversify supply chains offer significant opportunities for both countries. Sidhu said India and Canada aim to increase bilateral trade from around $30 billion to nearly $70 billion within 5 years. He said the fifth round of negotiations on a comprehensive economic partnership agreement will begin in Ottawa on Monday, with both sides looking to conclude the talks in the coming months. Indian athletes continued their strong performance at the ongoing Asian Games in Aichi, Nagoya, Japan, winning several medals across multiple sporting events today. In boxing, Lovlina Borgohain clinched a historic gold medal in the women's 75 kilogram category, defeating China's Pao Ziyi by a unanimous

0: unanimous 5-0 decision in the final. It is only India's second gold medal in women's boxing at the Asian Games, following Mary Kom's gold in 2014. Earlier, Indian women's recurve archery team created history by winning its maiden Asian Games gold medal. The trio of Ankita Bhakat, Kirti Sharma and Kumkum Mohor defeated world champion South Korea 5-3 in a thrilling final. India also secured a silver medal in the mixed recurve team archery event. The Indian duo of Kumkum Mohor and Dheeraj Bamadevra finished runners-up after losing 3-5 to China in a closely contested final. And with that, we end this news bulletin.
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0: This is Akashvani, the news read by Valsa Williams. Prime Minister Narendra Modi today spoke to brave Indian pilot Captain Smit Machar, whose heroics in thwarting an attack by his co-pilot saved 180 lives on the Fly Dubai flight from Dubai to Tel Aviv. Captain Machar gave details of his experience to the Prime Minister and spoke of what gave him courage during the incident. The Prime Minister applauded his bravery and wished him a quick recovery. The co-pilot accused of assaulting Captain Smit Machar has been transferred to Abu Dhabi, UAE. The Saudi press agency SBA, quoting an official source at the Saudi Ministry of Interior, reported that both pilots left the country for Abu Dhabi after receiving medical clearance. The Indian Embassy in Abu Dhabi had yesterday informed that Captain Machar had been brought to the UAE and was recovering well. As reported by SBA, the aircraft landed safely at Prince Sultan bin Abdulaziz International Airport in Tabuk at 9:45 a.m. on Wednesday, with 174 passengers and an 8-member crew, all of whom received necessary logistical and medical assistance. At 5:40 p.m., passengers continued their journey on a replacement Fly Dubai aircraft, while the crew returned to Dubai on a separate flight. The nation is paying homage today to two great leaders, the father of the nation, Mahatma Gandhi, on his 157th birth anniversary, and former Prime Minister Lal Bahadur Shastri on his 122nd birth anniversary. A Sarvadharma Prarthana Sabha was held at Bapu's Samadhi Rajghat in the national capital this morning. President Draupadi Murmu attended the Sabha and paid floral tributes to the father of the nation. President Draupadi Murmu also paid homage to Lal Bahadur Shastri at Vijay Ghat this morning. Vice President C.P. Radhakrishnan, Prime Minister Narendra Modi, Lok Sabha Speaker Om Birla, Delhi Chief Minister Rekha Gupta and several union ministers paid floral tributes to both the leaders at the Samvidhan Sadan in New Delhi today. BJP President Nitin Naveen, Congress President and Leader of Opposition in Rajya Sabha Mallikarjun Kharge, Leader of Opposition in Lok Sabha Rahul Gandhi, Members of Parliament, Senior Officials of Parliament and school students also paid their tributes. Union Home Minister Amit Shah today said Russian President Vladimir Putin's appreciation of Prime Minister Narendra Modi's tireless efforts towards global peace brings immense pride to every Indian. Mr. Shah said Mr. Putin's statement, which coincides with the birth anniversary of Mahatma Gandhi, demonstrates that India, under the leadership of Mr. Modi, has emerged as a trusted voice for global peace. In a social media post, the Home Minister added that during periods marked by wars, conflicts and turbulence, Mr. Modi has conveyed the message that solutions do not emerge from battlefields, but through dialogue and diplomacy. The special investigation team probing Sunday's unrest at the Satyajit Ray Film and Television Institute has submitted its first report to the West Bengal Home and Hill Affairs Department. The 6-page report was submitted yesterday. They have identified 250 people and questioned 23 so far. The Delhi Metro Rail Corporation, DMRC, has informed that 12 metro stations have been closed till further instructions in the national capital. However, DMRC noted that the interchange facility will remain available at Rajiv Chowk, Mandi House, INA, New Delhi and Central Secretariat. The Indian Meteorological Department, IMD, has forecast heavy rainfall over Arunachal Pradesh for the day. IMD said conditions are likely to become favourable for further withdrawal of the southwest monsoon from remaining parts of Punjab, Haryana, Rajasthan, Uttar Pradesh and most parts of Gujarat and Madhya Pradesh during the next 24 hours. Indian athletes continued their strong performance at the ongoing Asian Games in Aichi, Nagoya, Japan, winning several medals across multiple sporting events today. In boxing, Lovlina Borgohain clinched a historic gold medal in the women's 75-kilogram category, defeating China's Pao Ziyi by a unanimous 5-0 decision in the final. It is India's only second gold medal in women's boxing at the Asian Games, following Mary Kom's gold in 2014. Earlier, India's women's recurve archery team created history by winning its maiden Asian Games gold medal. With these performances, India climbed to sixth position in the overall medal standings. And with that, we end this news bulletin.
1: श्रोताओं, आप सुन रहे थे दिल्ली केंद्र से प्रसारित हिंदी और अंग्रेजी में समाचार, और आप इन सारे कार्यक्रमों को सुन पा रहे हैं सिर्फ अरुण एफएम 103.1 मेगाहर्ट्ज पर। श्रोताओं, अब अरुण एफएम पर वक्त हो चला है हमारे अगले कार्यक्रम का, तो आइए शुरू करते हैं हमारा कार्यक्रम हिंदी क्लासिक म्यूजिक 60s से 80s।

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0: Good afternoon. This is Akashvani and I am Valsa Williams with the Midday News. The headlines. Prime Minister Narendra Modi speaks to pilot of Fly Dubai Captain Smith Machar, applauds his bravery and wishes him a quick recovery. Commerce and Industry Minister Piyush Goyal holds bilateral meetings with his counterparts from France, Canada, Saudi Arabia and South Korea on the sidelines of the G20 trade ministers meeting to strengthen trade relations. Nation pays homage to father of the nation, Mahatma Gandhi, and former Prime Minister Lal Bahadur Shastri on their birth anniversary today. IMD forecasts heavy rainfall over Arunachal Pradesh for today, says conditions are favourable for further withdrawal of southwest monsoon from northwest India. And in Asian Games, Lovlina Borgohain clinches gold medal in women's boxing 75 kilogram category. Total medal tally rises to 72, including 12 gold. Prime Minister Narendra Modi today spoke to brave Indian pilot Captain Smith Machar, whose heroics in thwarting off an attack by his co-pilot saved 180 lives on the Fly Dubai flight from Dubai to Tel Aviv. Captain Machar gave details of his experience to the Prime Minister and spoke of what gave him courage during the incident. The Prime Minister applauded his bravery and wished him a quick recovery. Mr. Modi said the whole country is praying for him. He said Captain Smith's courage, presence of mind and composure saved many lives. The Prime Minister lauded Smith's spirit, saying that the country can proudly say that Indians are not those who take lives, but those who are willing to risk their lives to save others. During the interaction, an emotional Smith shared that PM Modi is his biggest idol and expressed how special and proud he felt to receive the call.
1: Aapki himmat ne, aapke dhairya ne, aur aapki soojbooj ne, and a fraction of second mein itne nirnay kar liye aapne, aur itne logon ki jaan bachayi. और आज पूरा देश गर्व से कह सकता है कि हम 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
0: The co-pilot accused of assaulting Captain Smith Machar has been transferred to Abu Dhabi. The Saudi press agency SBA, quoting an official source at the Saudi Ministry of Interior, reported that both pilots left the country for Abu Dhabi after receiving medical clearance. The Indian embassy in Abu Dhabi had yesterday informed that Captain Machar had been brought to the UAE and was recovering well. The nation is paying homage to the father of the nation, Mahatma Gandhi, on his 157th birth anniversary today. A Sarvadharma Prarthana Sabha was held at Bapu's Samadhi in Rajghat in the national capital. President Draupadi Murmu attended the Sarvadharma Prarthana this morning and paid floral tributes to the father of the nation. Vice President C.P. Radhakrishnan, Prime Minister Narendra Modi, Lok Sabha Speaker Om Birla, Union Housing and Urban Affairs Minister Manohar Lal, and Delhi Chief Minister Rekha Gupta also paid tributes to Mahatma Gandhi at Rajghat. The nation is also paying homage to former Prime Minister Lal Bahadur Shastri on his 122nd birth anniversary today. He was born on the 2nd of October 1904 in Pandit Deen Dayal Upadhyay Nagar, previously known as Mughal Sarai, in Uttar Pradesh. As a teenager, he joined India's freedom struggle and participated in the non-cooperation movement in 1921. Following independence, Shastriji held several important positions in Uttar Pradesh and later in the Union government. Prime Minister Narendra Modi paid floral tribute to the former Prime Minister at his memorial, Vijay Ghat, in the national capital this morning. Several Indian diplomatic missions across the world today marked Mahatma Gandhi's birth anniversary by paying floral tributes and recalling his timeless ideals of truth, non-violence and peace. Marking Gandhi Jayanti and the International Day of Non-Violence, the Indian High Commission in Australia offered floral tribute at the Mahatma Gandhi statue at Glebe Park in Canberra. Prime Minister Narendra Modi is completing 25 years in public service, a journey defined by the mantra of Jan Seva Se Desh Seva and a relentless commitment that continues. Guided by this vision for Seva and Sushasan, the government has been ceaselessly working towards achieving Viksit Bharat by 2047. Through inclusive development and social empowerment, this dedication is transforming lives. Today in our special series, we bring you an instance of how this vision has been translated into action.

0: through Atal Tunnel.
1: The Atal Tunnel, constructed beneath the world-famous Rohtang Pass under extremely challenging geographical conditions, is a remarkable example of modern engineering and the technical expertise of the Border Roads Organization. One of the country's important infrastructure and strategic projects, the Atal Tunnel provides all-weather, year-round connectivity between Kullu and the tribal district of Lahaul Spiti in Himachal Pradesh. It has also emerged as an important landmark for development, tourism, and strategic connectivity in the state. Situated at an altitude of around 10,000 feet above sea level and extending for more than 9 kilometers, the Atal Tunnel was inaugurated by the Honorable Prime Minister Narendra Modi on the 3rd of October 2020. The project was constructed at a cost of around 3,200 crore rupees. The tunnel has brought significant positive changes to the lives of people in the region. Sonam Jangpo, a resident of Kelong, the district headquarters of Lahaul Spiti, says the tunnel has improved access to essential services such as transport, healthcare, and education. He expressed his gratitude to Prime Minister Narendra Modi for this historic gift to the region.
2: My name is Sonam Jangpo and I am a resident of Kelong. Before the Atal Tunnel was opened, we had to travel to Kullu Manali via the Rohtang Pass, which caused us a lot of difficulties. After the tunnel was opened, access to healthcare facilities has also become much easier. In case of an emergency, we can now reach Kullu within just 1 or 2 hours. It has also brought great convenience to our farmers and horticulturists. Our vegetables can now reach the market on the same day. Tourism has also received a major boost. We sincerely thank the central government because we are now connected with the rest of the country throughout the year. We also express our gratitude to our Honorable Prime Minister Shri Narendra Modi.
1: The Atal Tunnel has not only given a major boost to tourism in Himachal Pradesh, but has also made year-round connectivity to the border areas, particularly Leh Ladakh, more convenient. Ritesh Kapoor, Akashwani News, Shimla.
0: Prime Minister Narendra Modi in his 138th episode of Mann Ki Baat program appreciated hockey Olympian from Punjab, Rajinder Singh Sr. for his efforts to discover and coach sports talent from the villages of the state, lauding him for pursuing his passion through the Round Glass Hockey Academy to train children in hockey in villages. The Prime Minister said, Rajinder has a very clear focus in identifying children who lack access to excellent coaching facilities at village level. More from our correspondent.
3: Olympian Rajinder Singh was part of the gold medal winning Indian hockey team at the 1980 Olympics. He played his last international match in 1982 Champions Trophy, which India won from Pakistan, and got a bronze medal with him converting 3 penalty corners into goals. He joined Sports Authority of India in 1990 and started his coaching career. During his tenure, sub-junior and junior hockey teams achieved many national awards. After his retirement from SAI, this Dronacharya awardee joined Round Glass Sports Academy in 2020 and started nurturing the young talent from villages to make them national level players.
4: I was stunned to hear Honorable Prime Minister Narendra Modi ji talk about me, Rajinder Singh, Olympic gold medalist, Arjuna Awardee, and as a coach, Dronacharya Awardee, in his Mann Ki Baat. It is a very proud moment, not only for me, but my all fellow colleagues, Olympians, international players in India.
3: He assured to continue coaching the young talent to build strong hockey team for India. Rajesh Bali, Akashwani News, Jalandhar.
0: This is Akashwani giving you the news.
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0: Welcome back to the Midday News. Commerce and Industry Minister Piyush Goyal held bilateral meetings with his counterparts from France, Canada, Saudi Arabia and South Korea on the sidelines of the G20 trade ministers' meeting in Milwaukee in the United States. The discussions focused on strengthening bilateral trade relations with the respective countries. During his meeting with France's Minister Delegate for Foreign Trade and Economic Attractiveness, Nicolas Forissier, Goyal discussed ways to expand trade and investment ties, expedite the India-EU free trade agreement, and deepen cooperation in areas including aerospace manufacturing, UPI integration, and joint innovation initiatives. Mr. Goyal also held a productive meeting with Canadian International Trade Minister Maninder Sidhu. The two ministers reviewed ongoing negotiations for the India-Canada Comprehensive Economic Partnership Agreement and reaffirmed their commitment to expediting the talks. The agreement, launched by Prime Minister Narendra Modi and Canadian Prime Minister Mark Carney,

0: In March, aims to take bilateral trade between the two countries to $50 billion by 2030. The United Nations has welcomed India's approval of the 1.86 lakh crore rupee Green Energy Corridor Phase 3, describing the grid strengthening and battery storage scheme as a major step that will deliver big dividends for the country's people and economy. In a statement to a news agency, UN Climate Change Executive Secretary Simon Steele said the initiative would help India harness its growing renewable energy capacity, meet rising electricity needs, and further strengthen its position as a global leader in solar energy. Russian President Vladimir Putin has said Indian Prime Minister Narendra Modi has very good ideas aimed at finding a mutually acceptable solution to the Ukraine conflict. Speaking at the Valdai Forum, Mr. Putin noted that Mr. Modi regularly raises the topic of ending the war during their discussions and shows strong interest in a peaceful settlement. Mr. Putin described India's diplomatic position as neutral yet deeply invested in bringing the hostilities to an end, while Mr. Modi has previously emphasized that India stands firmly on the side of peace. Mr. Putin expressed gratitude for Mr. Modi's persistent engagement and practical approach towards dialogue and diplomacy. Indian athletes continued their strong performance at the ongoing Asian Games in Aichi, Nagoya, Japan, winning several medals across multiple sporting events today. In boxing, Lovlina Borgohain clinched a historic gold medal in the women's 75-kilogram category, defeating China's Pao Ziyi by a unanimous 5-0 decision in the final. It is only India's second gold medal in women's boxing at the Asian Games, following Mary Kom's gold in 2014. Earlier, Indian women's recurve archery team created history by winning its maiden Asian Games gold medal. The trio of Ankita Bhakat, Kirti Sharma and Kumkum Mahod defeated world champion South Korea 5-3 in a thrilling final. India also secured a silver medal in the mixed recurve team archery event. The Indian duo of Kumkum Mahod and Dheeraj Bommadevra finished runners-up after losing 3-5 to China in a closely contested final. In sailing, Netra Kumanan won the bronze medal in the women's dinghy event. The 29-year-old Indian sailor finished third with overall 14 points. With these performances, India climbed to sixth position in the overall medal standings. The country's medal tally rose to 72 medals, comprising 12 gold, 25 silver and 35 bronze. The Indian Meteorological Department, IMD, has forecast heavy rainfall over Arunachal Pradesh for the day. IMD said conditions are likely to become favorable for further withdrawal of the southwest monsoon from remaining parts of Punjab, Haryana, Rajasthan, Uttar Pradesh and most parts of Gujarat and Madhya Pradesh during the next 24 hours. The Met Department said thunderstorms and lightning conditions will continue over Andhra Pradesh, Kerala, Mahe, Sub-Himal and West Bengal and Sikkim till tomorrow. And now before we end the bulletin, the headlines once again. Prime Minister Narendra Modi speaks to pilot of Fly Dubai, Captain Smit Machar, applauds his bravery and wishes him a quick recovery. Commerce and Industry Minister Piyush Goyal holds bilateral meetings with his counterparts from France, Canada, Saudi Arabia and South Korea on the sidelines of the G20 trade ministers' meeting to strengthen trade relations. Nation pays homage to father of the nation, Mahatma Gandhi, and former Prime Minister Lal Bahadur Shastri on their birth anniversary today. IMD forecasts heavy rainfall over Arunachal Pradesh for today, says conditions are favorable for further withdrawal of southwest monsoon from northwest India. And in Asian Games, Lovlina Borgohain total medal tally rises to 72, including 12 gold. With that, we end the midday news.
1: नमस्कार आकाशवाणी से दोपहर समाचार के साथ मैं कनकलता प्रधानमंत्री नरेंद्र मोदी ने फ्लाई दुबई के पायलट कैप्टन स्मित मच्छार से बात की उन्होंने कैप्टन की बहादुरी की सराहना की और उनके शीघ्र स्वस्थ होने 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
1: Good afternoon, this is Shubhashachi Bhattacharya. Today's headlines are Nation Page homage to the father of the nation, Mahatma Gandhi, on his 157th birth anniversary today. A Sarvadharma Prarthana Sabha was held at Bapu Samadhi Rajghat in the national capital. Prime Minister Narendra Modi speaks to Fly Dubai pilot Smith Mutcher, applauds his bravery and wished him a quick recovery. Commerce and Industry Minister Piyush Goyal hold bilateral meetings with his counterparts from France, Canada, Saudi Arabia and South Korea. The discussions focus on strengthening bilateral trade relations with the respective countries. Russian President Vladimir Putin says Prime Minister Narendra Modi has very good ideas to find mutually acceptable solution for Ukraine conflict. Government extends timelines under Component 2 of Resilience and Logistics Intervention for Export Facilitation Relief. Ministry of Commerce and Industry says the move comes in view of the continued geopolitical disruptions in West Asia and its impact on maritime logistics across the Gulf and adjoining regions. Ministry of Civil Aviation initiates series of reforms to make aviation security process says simpler and quicker for the people working at Indian airports. Canadian International Trade Minister Maninder Sidhu says India and Canada aim to increase bilateral trade to nearly $70 billion in 5 years. Niti Aayog member Rajiv Gowa highlights critical role of regulation, market-oriented reforms and institutional capacity in strengthening India's energy security and supporting the country's journey towards Viksit Bharat at 2047. Chief Minister of Arunachal Pradesh, Pema Khandu, launches the IMC app, a technology-driven initiative of the Itanagar Municipal Corporation to make waste collection smarter, faster and more responsive. Defence Ministry mourns the death of former PRO Nampibo Marinmai in tragic road accident. Mr. Marinmai was serving as PRO Defence at DPR headquarters and Director DD News Mizoram. In Asian Games, Lavlina Borgohain clinches gold medal in women's boxing 75 kg category. Total medal tally rises to 71, including 12 gold. That's all in this news headlines. Namaskar.
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1: 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nation. On the occasion of Gandhi Jayanti, we will talk on the relevance of Gandhiji's teachings in the present world. Today, we ask one simple question. Do the teachings of a man born in 1869 still matter in a world of smartphones, artificial intelligence and space travel? The answer may surprise you. Gandhiji never wrote in complicated language. His sentences were short, but they carry a lifetime of wisdom. He said, "Be the change that you wish to see in the world." He said, "The future depends on what you do today." He said, "An eye for an eye makes the whole world blind." And here is one that sounds as if it was written for our age. The earth provides enough to satisfy every man's need, but not every man's greed. And perhaps the most powerful of all, he said, "My life is my message." Listen to these lines again in your mind. Not one of them belongs only to the past. Great ideas do not grow old. Some people say Gandhi belonged to the freedom struggle. That was a different time. Today we need technology, speed and competition, not spinning wheels and prayer meetings. But let us look around us honestly. Today we are more connected than ever, and yet many of us feel lonely. We have more information than any generation in history, and yet we cannot tell what is true from what is false. We can create powerful weapons, and yet we do not feel safe. We produce more and more, and yet our rivers, forests, and mountains are crying for help. These are not problems of the Gandhian age. These are the problems of our age. And the questions Gandhiji asked are exactly the ones we must ask today. What is the right way to live? How should we treat one another? How much is enough? His answers rested on a few simple pillars: truth, nonviolence, simplicity, self-reliance, and service. Let us see how they fit into our lives today. Gandhiji titled his autobiography, "The Story of My Experiments with Truth," not my achievements. For him, truth was a daily practice, and he openly admitted his mistakes. Today, rumors, doctored photos, and false videos can reach thousands of phones in seconds, spreading hatred, breaking friendships, and even sparking violence before anyone checks the facts. Gandhi's lesson is practical. Before you speak, ask if it is true. Before you forward, ask if you have verified it. Each pause to check is satyagraha, holding on to truth. Truth also means honesty in exams, work, and promises. A truthful society builds trust, and trust is a nation's real wealth. Many people think nonviolence means weakness. Gandhiji said the opposite. He called it the weapon of the strong, and said it needs far more courage than violence. It is easy to shout back. It is easy to hit back. It is much harder to stay calm, to listen, and to hold your ground without hatred. That is real bravery. Wars are still being fought in different parts of the world, while anger and bullying trouble our neighborhoods, schools, and online spaces. Ahimsa asks us to begin small, speak gently, disagree without insulting, and resolve conflicts through dialogue. The United Nations declared 2nd October Gandhiji's birthday as the International Day of Nonviolence. So, when the whole world celebrates this day, it is celebrating our Bapu's message. Remember the quote I read earlier? The earth provides enough for everyone's need, but not for everyone's greed. Scientists warn of climate change, melting glaciers, erratic rains, and vanishing forests. Arunachal Pradesh is blessed with some of India's richest forests and rivers, and the traditions of its many communities have always taught respect for the forest, the mountain, and the river. Gandhiji's thinking is very close to this. He believed we should take from nature only what we need and never destroy what we cannot rebuild. For him, simplicity did not mean poverty or sadness. It meant freedom from unnecessary wants. Do I need to waste this food? Leave the tap running? Use another plastic bag? Small choices, repeated by millions, can heal the earth. Gandhiji taught that a strong nation is built from strong villages. He wanted people to be proud of their own skills, crafts, and produce. The spinning wheel, the charkha, was a symbol that said, we can stand on our feet. Look at the crafts of Arunachal Pradesh, the handloom and weaving, the bamboo and cane work, the organic farming and fresh local produce all show the skill of the people here. When we support what is made by local hands, we create jobs, protect culture, and build confidence. That is the very spirit of today's call for vocal for local. And Gandhiji himself cleaned his own toilet and washed his own clothes. He showed that no work is small and no honest worker is low. That is a lesson young people can carry into every career they choose. India is a home of diversity with many languages, festivals, dresses and beliefs. Yet it stands together as one family. Gandhiji dreamt of exactly this, a garden of many flowers, each respected. He believed religion, language and community should never become walls between people. In a world often divided by identity, daily life in Arunachal can be a living example of Gandhian harmony. Now, a word about the youth, students, young professionals, sportspersons, dreamers. Today's youths are the largest generation of young people India has ever had. The future of this country is not in some distant hands, it is in theirs. A young person may ask, why should I learn from Gandhi? Is it not old-fashioned? Here are three reasons. The first reason is character. Marks, degrees, and jobs are important, but Gandhiji warned against knowledge without character. A brilliant mind without honesty can do great harm. A young person with truth, discipline, and compassion can lift an entire community. The second reason is courage. Gandhiji was a shy young man who was once afraid to speak in public. He became a leader by practicing honesty and standing by his beliefs, step by step. If he could do it, so can any young person. Courage does not begin with a big speech. It begins with saying no to cheating, to bullying, to drugs, and to peer pressure. The third reason is purpose. In an age of endless scrolling and shrinking attention, Gandhi shows the youth how to live with meaning. He believed that the best way to find yourself is to lose yourself in the service of others. A young person can join a cleanliness drive, plant a tree, or help a struggling classmate. That is real happiness. Gandhiji never asked anyone to do what he was not doing himself. That is the secret. Lead by example. Friends may ignore lectures, but they always watch how you live. So, what can we do, starting from this very Gandhi Jayanti? Here are five small steps, easy to remember. 1. speak the truth, and verify before you forward. 2. Choose kindness over anger in words and in action. 3. Use less, waste less, and protect your forests and rivers. 4. Respect every kind of work and every kind of person. And 5. Give some time to service every week, however small. 5 steps, no cost, no permission needed, just the decision to begin. Gandhiji is not a statue to be garlanded once a year, and he is not a chapter to be memorized for an exam. He is a way of living, and that way of living is open to each of us. Bapu once said, "The future depends on what you do today." So let us begin today, not tomorrow, not someday. Today, let us not only remember the Mahatma, let us become a little more like him.
0: श्रोता मित्र, अभी आप सुन रहे थे राष्ट्रपिता महात्मा गांधी जयंती के उपलक्ष्य पर विशेष कार्यक्रम. विषय था द रिलेवेंस ऑफ गांधीज टीचिंग इन द प्रेजेंट वर्ल्ड, और प्रस्तुतकर्ता थे श्री विनोद कुमार शर्मा.

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1: Welcome to Western Melodies on Akashwani Itanagar. I'm Coco. Few things inspire music, quite like love, whether it's the excitement of a new crush, the joy of finding someone special, or the butterflies that appears whenever that person is around. These emotions have given us some unforgettable songs in this playlist. We'll explore the tracks that celebrate romance, admiration, and the magic of connection. Some songs don't make you just listen, they make you want to get up and dance. Released in 1999, Baila Moss introduced Enrique Iglesias to a wider international audience and became one of his signature hits. The song is full of passion, romance, and that irresistible Latin energy that make Enrique a global star. If you have ever been completely captivated by someone's smile or found yourself lost in a special moment with someone, you'll understand the feeling behind this song. Here's Enrique Iglesias with Bailamos.

Flirty, playful, and impossible not to smile along with. This next song is all about chemistry. Marvin Gaye was one of those songs that helped introduce Charlie Puth to the world, and his collaboration with Meghan Trainor created instant magic. The song celebrates a

Relationships aren't always simple, and sometimes our hearts want different things at the same time. That's the story behind this beautiful collaboration between John Mayer and Taylor Swift. With thoughtful lyrics and a gentle melody, Half of My Heart explored the fear of commitment and the struggle between freedom and love. Many listeners connect with this song because it feels honest and real. If you have ever been unsure about where a relationship was heading, this song may hit close to home.

Very few songs have stood the test of time, quite like this one. Released in 1998, You're Still the One became one of Shania Twain's biggest hits and earned multiple Grammy Awards. The song is a beautiful tribute to lasting love and staying together despite challenges and doubts from others. Whether you have been with someone for years or simply believed in true love, this song carries a message that never gets old. Here is Shania Twain with the timeless classic, You're Still the One.

0: There are love songs, and then there are songs that make people remember exactly where they were when they first heard them. Hero is one of those songs. Released in 2001, it became one of Enrique Iglesias' most successful ballads and remain a favorite among fans around the world. The song speaks about unconditional love, protection, and being there for someone no matter what. If you have ever wanted to be someone's safe place or had someone who always stood by your side, this song will resonate with you. Here's Enrique Iglesias with Hero.
1: Let me be your hero.

Would you cry if you saw me crying? And would you save my soul tonight? Would you tremble?

Young love often comes with excitement, nervousness, and the feeling that one person can completely change your day. That's exactly what Baby Blue Eyes captures with its catchy melody and heartfelt lyrics. The song became one of A Rocket to the Moon's most loved tracks. It's sweet, sincere, and reminds listeners of those early days when every text message and every smile felt important. If you have ever been head over heels for someone, this song will bring back memories. Here's Baby Blue Eyes.

A song that perfectly captures the feeling of being completely smitten before becoming one of the biggest boy band in the world. One Direction built a loyal fan base through song like this. Everything about you is careful, romantic, and celebrates all little things that make someone special. It's about appreciating a person exactly as they are and finding joy in every details about them. If you have ever caught yourself smiling just because someone crossed your mind, this song is for you. Here's One Direction with Everything About You.

0: This is Akashvani. In the weekly program, Current Affairs, now we bring you a discussion on financial literacy in the digital age, empowering young India. The participants are Sushma Ramachandran and Anil Padmanabhan, economic analysts. Moderator is Rajesh Lake.
1: Good evening and welcome to Current Affairs. Today, a young person can open an account, a bank account, make payments, apply for a loan, invest, or even start a business using a mobile phone. Digital banking has made financial services faster and more accessible than ever before. But access alone does not necessarily mean understanding. Young users also face new risks, online fraud, impulsive spending, misleading investment advice, excessive borrowing, misuse of personal data, and the growing influence of financial content on social media. Against this background, the month-long Banking for Youth campaign begins today, that is the 2nd of October. The campaign seeks to connect young Indians with the formal banking systems and encourage financial

0: Financial awareness from the early stages of the journey, from campus to careers and beyond. To discuss this topic and questions related with them, we have two economic analysts with us, Sushma Ramachandran and Anil Padmanabhan. A warm welcome to both of you to Current Affairs.
1: Thank you.
2: Thank you for having us, Rajesh.
0: So, Sushma, to begin with, how would you define financial literacy for a young Indian today? Is it simply knowing how to operate a bank account, or does it involve much more?
1: Yes, I would absolutely say that it is not just opening a bank account, but for many young people, even the mechanics of opening a bank account, something that they have not been aware of in their lives. Now, we do have a digital divide in this country, and there are some people who are aware of all the complexities or the simplicities of opening a bank account, and there are others who don't. So simply opening a bank account, the way you can go into a branch and open an account, or you can open an account online. These are apparently simple things, but they also need to be taught. So it's just the first step of financial literacy. But literacy in the financial sector implies much, much more. You need to know not just how to open a bank account, you need to know how to manage your money and how to make it grow and also become a productive element of the economy. So after opening a bank account, there are ways in which to make your money grow, to put your money in mutual funds, in the stock markets, and in insurance, as well as in assets, hard assets. So these are all things that need to be taught to young people. And I think this whole idea of a month to educate the youth on this aspect is a very welcome one.
0: Okay. As Sushma said, the young people should learn how to manage their finances and they should know how to make it grow. So Anil, many young people are comfortable using digital payment apps. Now, does this digital familiarity automatically translate into financial understanding?
2: I wish, Rajesh. I just want to add to what Sushma just said. It's India's complication today is that it's not just financial literacy, it's digital financial literacy because of the rise of the smartphone. So to answer your question, there are two aspects of digital financial literacy. One is the digital adeptness that you demonstrate using a digital product, which is in this case a smartphone. And the other is the financial literacy part. Now, the young generation is extremely adept at using a smartphone. They are what we call digital natives. But on the financial literacy part, they struggle, like what Sushma just explained. Forget about going to a bank account. Even if they have an app, they will struggle because, I mean, how do you decide? You know, financial literacy is about understanding how you manage your money. That is so complicated in today's world. So as a nation, we lag in digital financial literacy. The young, contrary to what we think, I was referring to an NCAR survey, which says that only 19% of these millennials can qualify to be financial literate. So which is actually a very scary number to work with and explains the kind of challenge that India is facing.
0: You mentioned about 4 out of 5 are financially illiterate. So should financial literacy become a compulsory part of school and college education? And if so, what should such a curriculum include?
2: On paper, yes, I think you should definitely introduce it at the school level. But you have to be careful here because it is not an easy subject to learn and comprehend. We adults are unable to comprehend. So imagine introducing this at a school level. But yes, definitely you should introduce it. And I would suggest, given the fact that these are digital natives you're talking about, they are globally proven techniques. If you look at the World Bank or any global institution studies, they all use gamification to teach a lot of serious issues. So financial literacy is definitely, you should attempt gamification to teach these kids of today how to be financially literate. So to answer in short, yes, we should introduce in school, but be careful and probably use gamification to amplify it.
0: Okay, Sushma, digital payments have made everyday transactions extremely convenient. At the same time, online fraud is a serious concern. So what are the basic safety rules that every young person must follow, and those particularly who are listening to us now, that we must make them aware of?
1: Well, I think cyber fraud is something that we all have to deal with, and not just Gen Z, all segments of society.

0: right buttons at the right time, and that very often gets them into trouble. I think there needs to be a lot of caution. And if public sector banks are being roped into this campaign, I think this is one area they really need to focus on, is to try and help young people, but not, maybe not young people, all people, to prevent themselves or protect themselves from these kind of scams. And these come inevitably with whatever they are doing in all the kind of, I mean, they prefer going into utilizing UPI transactions. In fact, data shows that 66% of UPI transactions are from the 18 to 29-year-old demographic. It's so convenient, and they are comfortable with smartphones. There are a lot of older people who are not so comfortable with smartphones, and I have some friends who still want to go to a physical bank, and the banks actually don't want you to come to them. But they are used to this data, that 66% of UPI transactions are from this segment, shows how comfortable they are with digital payments. But here again, they equally fall prey to a lot of cyber scams. And this is where I think the banks need to bring out modules or things, provide information in a very attractive way, because MZ is not prepared to accept data in a very boring kind of way.
1: So this question is to both of you. Then how can a young person identify phishing or fake customer care calls and fraudulent payment requests? And what should a person do immediately after becoming a victim of a digital financial fraud?
0: I think the first thing that a person needs to do in every digital transaction to protect themselves, in the sense that be very careful about the sites, the websites that you are going onto. Be very careful about the links that you are clicking on. And there should be an awareness of the fact that when you click on a certain icon, money is likely to flow out of your account rather than into your account. You need to protect your banking information on your phone. Therefore, your phone needs to be very deeply protected. So these are the initial things that I can suggest. I'm sure Anil has some other ideas.
2: Before I answer that, my own fear is that the cyber fraud in this country is understated because of the digital divide that exists here, especially on the gender side. So I'll give you a data point that in UPI, which is like doing 20 billion plus transactions a month, the data shows that 3 out of 4 women, adult women, which is about over 600 million in India, which is 60 crore, do not use UPI. So their exposure is limited, so you may actually be underestimating the level of fraud if all these women also came on to use UPI. The scale of the fraud might be much bigger. Then to answer your question, I would suggest follow basic hygiene. But even then, there is no guarantee. Basic hygiene, I meant change your password. Like Sushma said, what, be careful about the websites you access, pause before you hit the hard return, etc. But all this is fine in theory. I'll give you an analogy. You can be living in an apartment and you have a state-of-the-art security system, you may have a CCTV, you have put 2 padlocks, you have locked everything, but thieves, is their business to steal. They will still break into your house and still do damage to you, but you have reduced that chance of being burgled, but you have not prevented burglary forever. So you're always at the risk of cyber fraud. So you can only lower the probability, but I don't think you can ever eliminate it, because now you have artificial intelligence coming in. So the scale of fraud is going to go through the roof, like exponential growth. So basic hygiene is what I would suggest, and then just pray.
0: Another thing, Rajesh, is simple common sense. By the way, I give my own little experience. I had an instance of some people calling me and telling me that some parcel of mine had some criminal material in it. And the way they talked was so very good English, and they seemed to be from a particular app. And they said, you know, the police is going to investigate it and we will connect you to the police station if you like. We are just an app. We are going to connect you. Now, here is where I said simple common sense. My mind told me, how can an app connect me to a police station, connect my phone? And the other thing I told him was that, no, if there was some such thing, the postal department or anybody would have informed me by letter and I will wait. I mean, I was absolutely convinced by them, but I used my common sense. I said, if there is a fraud, they will inform me by letter and I will await that. And he got bored with me and he put on the phone. But I think simple common sense is a very important thing to use in this.
1: So what I hear you both say is that we have to be very, very cautious. And we don't have to be overconfident about things.

0: use strong passwords, do go through the two-factor authentication or the transaction alerts, and be very, very responsible while using the public Wi-Fi. To our listeners, we are discussing financial literacy in the digital age, empowering young India in the program Current Affairs. And we have two experts with us, Sushma Ramachandran and Anil Padmanabhan. Now, the thing that Anil, you also mentioned is that there is something which is very important, and this is the communication with the young customers. Is there a need for banks to communicate with young customers in simpler language and through platforms they use regularly, so that not only are they aware about how they should not be getting into something which can take them to fraudulent means, but also they would be able to learn about the basic financial terms, etc., or more about the finances, how to manage their finances and how to make them grow. So don't you think this kind of communication is required, where banks, etc., or our institutions teach them right from the beginning as to what to expect as they grow in their lives?
1: This already exists. So every institution, beginning with the Reserve Bank of India, conducts these financial literacy, you know, kind of targeted teaching as well as camps, and they have been very aggressive about it. But the fact is that most of us in this country are new to banking. This is a reality which we, because people like us, we have always had a bank account. We don't realize that, say, in 2014, about 50 crore people didn't have a bank account. So you have banked about 60 odd crore people in the last 10, 15 years, which is unthinkable. But another way to look at it is that these people have come new into the banking system. So they are particularly vulnerable. And secondly, I would suggest that because our youth, our overwhelming demography is tilted towards the youth, that you have to talk in their language and communicate to them using their preferred platforms. See, there was an era, Sushma and I come from that, where messaging was very easy. You either gave an interview in on a television channel, or you gave an interview to a newspaper, or you took out an advertisement in a newspaper, or took out an ad in a news channel, or Doordarshan, All India Radio, whichever platform. These were conventional, linear ways of communicating. Today, bulk of India's youth does not read newspapers. The point is that they are getting their news from other platforms. So you need to go there. So which is why I suggested one way is gamification, because they all are hooked onto games. So if you created a game around financial literacy, which is not very difficult,
0: it's to speak in their language.
1: It's not impossible. Exactly. And communicate to them. It is doable, is what I feel.
0: Sushma, I remember when we started the program, we talked about how digital banking is an easy and simpler way, that therefore youth are quite used to do stuff on their phone. Now, there are schemes like Buy Now, Pay Later, credit cards and instant personal loans are increasingly accessible to the young consumers. Now, they should know, and what are the dangers of using credit without understanding the cost?
2: This kind of education as to how to use credit, as Anil pointed out, I think banks need to use this technique of gamification to communicate this kind of information education. We must also remember that Gen Z or young people, they prefer to use banking channels which are online. There are what is known as neobanks, which are completely digital platforms. And in India, these neobanks have tied up with the private sector banks. Public sector banks also need to do this kind of tie-up with neobanks to attract the younger generation. I have some data in front of me which says that 67% of young people use app-based neobanks. Now, I do believe that the brick-and-mortar public sector banks really would find it difficult to innovate and develop this kind of complete online platforms. It would be in their best interest, as I said, to tie up with the existing platform. And it is these platforms which should be able to drive this kind of education that you are talking about in terms of credit and how to use their funds. They are interested in investing. There's another data, Ernst & Young study, which says that Gen Z now comprises 38% of the country's investor base. So they are investing in stock markets, and they are relying on app-based information to do the kind of investing that they are interested in. But The point is whether they are getting the right kind of information.

0: And it is here that the public sector banks need to provide the right kind of information to teach them. At this stage in your career, you can go in for a fixed deposit. At this stage, you can go in for insurance or life insurance. At this stage, you can go in for, or probably at any stage, you can go in for mutual funds or investing in equity. So there are a whole range of asset classes in which young people can invest, but they need to be given guidance. But the guidance needs to be, again, presented to them in a much more attractive form than it is being done right now.
1: So, Sushma, can I just simply say one line in Hindi and people wouldn't mind me saying that? Ki hum aaj ki sochte hain, hum kal ki nahi dekhe, kal ki dekhi jayegi jo hoga. They have to come out of that mindset that there is a future that they have to plan about, and financial planning is extremely important. So, Anil, why should young people care about their credit history and credit score even before they plan to take a major loan?
2: Rajesh, that's simple logic they need to worry about. And it's like having a good character certificate to get a good job. So the same logic holds for the good credit history. And if that gets damaged, then it impacts your long-term, meaning borrowing abilities. I'd also like to add to what Sushma said, that the point is that, Rajesh, you can take a horse to a water, but you cannot make it drink.
1: Correct.
2: The point is that, see, the cyber fraud, etc., financial literacy is a contributing factor, but it's not the necessary and sufficient condition. So I'll give you an example, like forward and options trading, F&O. The losses in that in FY26 is over 90,000 crore, and 88% of the retail participants have lost, yet you go and trade. So the end point is it's your choice as an adult. So the onus is not on banks or fintechs. They will definitely, they should teach you, they should educate you. But eventually the decision is yours. And you as an adult have to make a rational choice. And if you make an irrational choice, there are consequences to pay. And which is not a bad thing if you make it young, because you will learn from your mistakes, presumably. And you won't commit them, so you may come out the better by actually suffering a setback early in your career.
1: Sushma, the Banking for Youth campaign, which is on from today, targets citizens aged 16 and above. Now, there's one thing that they need to be told, and that is to avoid impulsive consumption. Why only them? We also have to be told that impulsive consumption driven by online shopping, influencers, and lifestyle advertising needs to be curbed. So why is it important to begin financial education and formal banking relationship at this stage?
0: Well, I think you're very right. Impulsive consumption is not just something that the young have to worry about. We'll all have to think about it, because we are bombarded with so much of media presenting so many wonderful things for us to buy, whether it is online or offline. So it is not just the young. But of course, when the whole point of financial literacy is to provide a kind of long-term view to the young person who's coming and opening a bank account, that if you save 10% of your salary, this could be the benefit. You could use this money and it could perhaps grow in some other asset class. So this is the kind of information that needs to be provided. I don't think you can stop impulse consumption per se, but you can provide attractive incentives for them to go in for, to invest or put their money in safer areas. For instance, just a simple thing, that is making a bank account, reduce the charges, the small fees that you have for bank accounts, reduce the minimum amount that you have to keep in the bank. So these are small things, but they make opening a bank account and putting your money in it much more attractive for a young person who has a small amount of money. So I think these very, very small things that banks can do is to make savings more attractive.
1: Okay.
0: Of course, you cannot get away from the fact, as Anil pointed out, that people are investing in the stock markets where they are expecting huge returns, and some of them do get huge returns, but some of them end up with huge losses. The other flip side, of course, is, and I agree with Anil, that it is better for them to take some risks at a young age because they can afford to at this stage. But even here, they need to be provided the information to take those kind of risks. And banks who are doing this kind of campaign need to make their information and communication very, very attractive.
1: Well said. Anil, I'll ask you a question. What could be the central objective of the Banking for Youth campaign? Opening more accounts, promoting digital

0: banking or creating financially responsible citizens. If that be the case, I mean, whatever you answer, banks are being encouraged to reach out to colleges, universities, and also to the skill building institutions. So what kind of programs would make this outreach meaningful rather than merely ceremonial?
1: This campaign, it should not be in two languages, English and Hindi. It should be in regional languages. And today that is so easy. We have a thing like Bhashini or Sarvam, these AI tools which are able to translate the Prime Minister's speech in multiple languages. So the messaging can be easily delivered across. I would use influencers because the young generation look up to a lot of influencers. So like when we were young, you had Amitabh Bachchan coming and, you know, making a case for basic hygiene or the need for using good toilet practices. And they left an impression in our mind. So similarly, use influencers, and we are looking too much at the urban level. I would definitely also put the spotlight on rural India, where you have institutions and influencers of a different nature. You have women panchayat leaders out there who are very influential. You have in tier 2, tier 3 town, a different generation of influencers. So railway stations, bus stations. So there are N ways of targeting them. And I wouldn't moralize to them. I would simply educate them, because the next generation is 100 times smarter than my generation. I will hand it to them. Just I'll give you one example. The space startup, which has taken the world by storm, the average age of that company is 26 years old. So this generation is far smarter than us. So just equip them and leave them, let them take their own decisions. I'm fairly sure they'll take the right call.
0: Sushma, how would you react if I said that the young would not like to take financial advice because to their mind it is that they know most of the things because they have access to the digital platform and all the information is on their fingertips. So would youth-friendly bank branches, dedicated kiosks or trained banking representatives make young customers more comfortable seeking financial advice?
2: Certainly, if you were to have younger people manning the counters, people who are talking the same language as them, that would make a world of a difference. And we have to remember that there is a large segment of our young people in rural areas. And as Anil pointed out, and as I said earlier, there's a digital divide in this country. So there are a large number of young people who would actually come to the banks, would like to talk to younger people and have them explain things to them. But of course, then there is the other side of it, that there are others who would prefer to stick to the smartphone, who would like to have their information on the smartphone. And here is where you need to opt for gamification and use all the communication tools, influencers, etc., to try and convince the young people that there are other more reliable sources of information. Because all these app-based platforms are not always giving the right kind of information. By the way, some of them are actually very good, but then the person who is hunting around for information could get the right kind of advice or he could get the wrong kind of advice. So public sector banks can provide the right kind of advice, but they need to present it in the right kind of way. And that, of course, is a little difficult.
0: Anil, not all young Indians, and I think both of you touched upon it a while back, young Indians have the same access to smartphones, reliable internet, English language information, or formal banking facilities. So how can the campaign address this digital and financial divide? And how can we reach out to young people in rural areas, small towns, vocational institutions, and informal employment?
1: I would say that these are not new challenges that communication faced by either the new age banks or the existing public sector banks or the government of India, whether state or union government. So they know the challenges. They have been working at it. It's a question of targeting. This time you are targeting a particular demography, which is a youth. So which makes it easier in today's day and age to target. So I would approach it with that agenda, that how do I kind of reach this demography. I cannot reach them through the traditional ways. Both Sushma and I explained in detail on that. So you have to use a non-conventional out-of-the-box strategy, and that the banks are better placed because it's their money on the line. So I would just leave it at that and just leave a fact with you that, you know, our India's literacy rate is around over 80%. We'll know exact numbers when the census data comes in. And according to NCAR, only a quarter of them are financially literate. So this is not a youth problem, like Sushma explained earlier. This is cutting across all age groups, includes us too.
0: Finally, if I were to ask both of you to give two practical financial rules to follow from today, what would they be? Two each.
2: Financial rules is very difficult to say because there are a multiplicity of them. But I think the simple one, I think, is just use your common sense. And if you're doing digital transaction, then just be very careful on what you're clicking.
1: Rajesh, I would say two things. One, what I learned as a kid and which the message is still very relevant is the idea of a piggy bank, which you couldn't put more than a rupee coin. At that time, there were no other coins. So you grew your piggy bank by 1 rupee by 1 rupee. That's the basic lesson in saving, that it does not come in huge numbers. Secondly, I would say that you cut your coat according to the size of the cloth. So be prudent. And if your budget is, say, 100 rupees, don't live at 200 rupees. Definitely try and live at 120 rupees because that's the idea of credit and growth. You have to grow your family income and your opportunities, but don't go excessively over the top.
0: Sushma and Anil, a financially aware young citizen is not only a safer consumer, but also a more confident participant in the formal economy. Many thanks, Sushma and Anil, for joining us and sharing your insights. And thank you for being with Akashwani.
1: Thank you, Rajesh.
2: Thank you, Rajesh.
3: You were listening to a discussion on Financial Literacy in the Digital Age, Empowering Young India. The participants were Sushma Ramachandran and Anil Padmanabhan, Economic Analysts. Moderator was Rajesh Lake. 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

0: नमस्कार, आकाशवाणी समाचार के साथ मैं प्रशांत कुमार।
1: Omega. October 2 turned into a truly golden day for India in every sense of the word. From the hockey field to the wrestling mat, the archery range to the boxing ring, there was plenty to celebrate. Let's begin with the big headlines. A 44-year wait comes to an end. India beat China 1-0 to win the women's hockey gold, their first at the Asian Games since 1982. History in archery as well. Ankita Bhakat, Kirti Sharma and Kumkum Mohod beat South Korea to win India's first ever women's recurve team gold at the Asian Games. A golden hat-trick in boxing. Lovlina Borgohain, Parveen Huda and Ankush Pangal all finish on the top of the podium. Sujit Khalkal produces a remarkable comeback to win India's first wrestling gold of these games in the men's 65-kilogram freestyle. First up, one of the biggest Indian stories of the day. That 1-0 triumph over China in women's hockey finals doesn't just end a four-decade drought. It also officially stamps India's ticket to the Los Angeles 2028 Olympic Games. Here's Anupam Pathak with the story of a historic final.
2: Mahila hockey ke final mein aaj Bharat ki ladkiyon ne ek bahut bada karnama kar dikhaya aur unke liye taaliyan hi taaliyan jitni bhi bajaiye kam hai. 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
1: We move on to the golf course, where the competition is heading towards its business end and the Indian contingent had plenty to play for in the round 3. Sakshi Mandwal has the details.
2: Pranavi Oars fired a 4-under-66 to take a 9-stroke lead heading into the final round of the women's individual golf event. India are also second in the team standings behind China, with Aditi Ashok and Deeksha Dagar still in contention for a team medal. In men's team golf event, Team India finished 6th after round 3 with a combined score of 11-under-par-409, carding 136 in the third round. Saptak Talwar continues to lead individual men's efforts, staying in the top tier after solid opening rounds.
1: It was a busy day for the Indian cyclist at the ISU Velindrome. Action across 3 events. In the men's Keirin, Ronaldo Singh crashed out in the repechages after taking 6 in the heat, while David Beckham mounted a gritty run through the rounds to make the semi-finals, ultimately finishing 6th in Final B to secure 12th place overall. In the men's Madison final, the duo of Harshveer Singh Sekhon and Vishwajit Singh battled through the demanding 200-lap race, finishing 8th. Meanwhile, Harshita Jakhar gave her all across 4 phases of women's Omnium, the scratch, tempo, elimination and points races, finishing 11th overall with 54 points. Taekwondo was also on India's program today, with Kashish Malik carrying the Indian challenge. Sakshi Mandwal has more.
2: India's Kashish Malik suffered a 1-2 defeat to Kazakhstan's Rita Bakisheva in the mixed individual virtual Taekwondo quarterfinals. Malik's campaign came to an end after she lost out on the head kick count, with the other kick metrics remaining closely matched between the two competitors. This also put an end to India's campaign in the sport.
1: India had 3 athletes competing in kayak cross as the Kenai Slalom program continued today. In the men's time trials, Hitesh Kewat placed 18th, narrowly missing the cut for the knockout phase, while Pradyumna Singh Rathore clocked the 9th fastest time to advance before crashing out in the quarterfinals. In the women's event, Shikha Chauhan was 9th fastest in the time trials to progress to the knockout stage, where her campaign eventually ended in the quarterfinals. There was more Indian action on the water in sailing, with the competition reaching its concluding stages across several classes. For how the Indian sailors fared today, here's Sakshi Mandwal.
2: India's Netra Kumanan secured a bronze medal in the women's dinghy sailing event after a strong fight back in the final races. After a difficult opening race, Netra bounced back brilliantly to win the second final race. She finished level on points with Hong Kong's Stephanie Lewis Norton, but Netra's superior head-to-head record against Norton saw her claim the bronze medal.
1: India were back on the volleyball court as well, this time in the classification matches. Sakshi Mandwal has the details.
2: India defeated South Korea 3-1 in the men's volleyball 5th to 8th place classification match. India won the first two sets 25-16, 25-20 before Korea pulled one back 25-23. India then closed out the match by winning the fourth set 25-23.
1: And India's women continued their rugby sevens campaign today with Malaysia among opponents on their schedule. Here's Sakshi Mandwal.
2: India produced a dominant performance to defeat Malaysia 26-5 in the women's rugby sevens pool E match at the Asian Games. Bhumika Shukla scored 3 tries, while Tudu Sandhya Rani and Kumari Aarti also crossed the line as India secured a comfortable victory.
1: All those medals have made a significant difference to India's position on the table as well. For the latest numbers and where India stand at the end of the day, here's Sakshi Mandwal.
2: By the end of the day, India was placed on the 5th spot on the medal table with a total of 76 medals, which includes 16 gold, 25 silver and 35 bronze. Let us now tell you how the day went for India in terms of the number of medals that India was able to collect today. Well, we got a gold in hockey, which was a historic gold by the Indian women's hockey team, breaking the 44-year-old drought and finally going ahead to get that coveted gold, defeating the defending champions China 1-0. Then India also got 3 gold medals in boxing. Then in wrestling, we collected 1 gold. In archery, we got 1 gold and 2 silver. In sailing, we got 1 bronze. And in sepak takraw, we got 1 bronze.
1: The Asian Games may be approaching their conclusion, but there's still plenty at stake for India tomorrow. And there are 2 gold medal team contests that will command plenty of attention. In men's cricket, it is India versus Pakistan for gold. India reached the final after a commanding 124-run semi-final victory over Sri Lanka and will now look to defend the Asian Games title they won in Hangzhou. The men's hockey team will also play for gold, with Malaysia awaiting India in the final. On the golf course, all eyes will be on Pranavi, who takes a 3-shot lead into the final round of the women's individual competition. There's a team medal in sight as well, with the Indian women currently second in the standings. There's more in archery to come as the focus shifts to individual recurve events. Wrestling returns with another 5 freestyle weight categories, while there are also medal opportunities across sailing and taekwondo, along with the concluding stages of women's rugby sevens. So a day of history and gold medals for India comes to an end. But the Asian Games certainly aren't done yet. Tomorrow brings another huge day. We will bring you all of it right here on Akashvani. For now, from me Megha, editor Vishal Kumar and producer Shahnawaz Khan, it's a goodbye.
3: Asian Games 2026, Aichi Nagoya.